0: 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I will still say that stopping this war and getting out of it is the best that we can do at this point.
1: 在美国广播公司14号播出的采访中，美国前总统奥巴马表示，他希望战火平息，但强调开展外交斡旋、避免战争才是正道。
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